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3: Moose weather for Algoma, Manitoulin.
4: Partly cloudy, chance of showers and a low of 6 tonight. Mainly cloudy tomorrow, chance of showers and a high of 12. On the island, partly cloudy, chance of showers and a low of 6 this evening. Mainly cloudy tomorrow, chance of showers and a high of 13.
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5: Moose weather for Algoma, Manitoulin.
6: Partly cloudy, chance of showers and a low of 6 tonight. Mainly cloudy tomorrow, chance of showers and a high of 12. On the island, partly cloudy, chance of showers and a low of 6 this evening. Mainly cloudy tomorrow, chance of showers and a high of 13.
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4: Moose weather for Algoma, Manitoulin.
5: Partly cloudy, chance of showers and a low of 6 tonight. Mainly cloudy tomorrow, chance of showers and a high of 12. On the island, partly cloudy, chance of showers and a low of 6 this evening. Mainly cloudy tomorrow, chance of showers and a high of 13.
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0: Moose weather for Algoma, Manitoulin.
5: Partly cloudy, chance of showers, and a low of 6 tonight. Mainly cloudy tomorrow, chance of showers, and a high of 12. On the island, partly cloudy, chance of showers, and a low of 6 this evening. Mainly cloudy tomorrow, chance of showers, and a high of 13.
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4: Moose weather for Algoma, Manitoulin.
5: Partly cloudy, chance of showers and a low of 6 tonight. Mainly cloudy tomorrow, chance of showers and a high of 12. On the island, partly cloudy, chance of showers and a low of 6 this evening. Mainly cloudy tomorrow, chance of showers and a high of 13.
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0: Moose weather for Algoma, Manitoulin.
5: Partly cloudy, chance of showers and a low of 6 tonight. Mainly cloudy tomorrow, chance of showers and a high of 12. On the island, partly cloudy, chance of showers and a low of 6 this evening. Mainly cloudy tomorrow, chance of showers and a high of 13.
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4: Moose weather for Algoma, Manitoulin.
5: Partly cloudy, chance of showers and a low of 6 tonight. Mainly cloudy tomorrow, chance of showers and a high of 12. On the island, partly cloudy, chance of showers and a low of 6 this evening. Mainly cloudy tomorrow, chance of showers and a high of 13.
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2: Moose weather for Algoma, Manitoulin.
11: Partly cloudy, chance of showers and a low of 6 tonight. Mainly cloudy tomorrow, chance of showers and a high of 12. On the island, partly cloudy, chance of showers and a low of 6 this evening. Mainly cloudy tomorrow, chance of showers and a high of 13.
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1: Good morning. I'm Ty Demera. A new survey finds more people across Canada are turning to community organizations for help putting food on the table, while the groups supporting them are struggling to keep up. More than 1,600 organizations were surveyed for Second Harvest State of Food Charity in Canada report, with 89% seeing an increase in demand for food over the past year. One in three has a wait list for support, while 35% have had to turn people away due to limited food or resources. Among those with the wait list, the average was 878 people. Officials say connecting surplus food with communities is one practical way to help strengthen organizations that support people. The town of Espanola says it's prepared a draft climate action and adaptation plan to help the community respond to climate change, protect infrastructure and natural assets, strengthen emergency preparedness, and reduce greenhouse gas emissions. According to the release, businesses, community members, and all interested parties are invited to a drop-in public open house to provide feedback on the draft. There will be two open houses, the first from 2 to 4 p.m., the second from 6 to 8 p.m. on Tuesday, October 20th at the Ringside Auditorium of the Espanola Regional Recreation Complex. The draft plan is available for public review in person at the town office or online on the town's website, espanola.ca. Back on September 16th, Dan Vanier, the owner of the Giant Tiger in Espanola, received the company's 2026 Trusted Store of the Community Award at their annual owner-manager meetings. He says he is honored, but adds that success would not be what it is without the support of his staff and the customers. He says the announcement came with a $2,000 cash award, which can be donated back to a charity or an organization in the community. Vanier says they plan to do something special with the funds.

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0: At Elliott Lake, a mix of sun and clouds this morning and temperatures around 7. This afternoon, a mix of sun and clouds with a chance of showers and 14. Overnight, cloudy with a chance of showers and 5. And then Friday, mainly sunny and temperatures reaching a high of 14. Meanwhile, on the island, a mix of sun and clouds this morning and temperatures around 10. This afternoon, a mix of sun and clouds with a chance of showers and 14. Overnight, cloudy and 9. And then Friday, mainly sunny and temperatures reaching a high of 15.

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It's more tips from Yahoo Health coming up. We'll talk about something you can do if you want, or something that might help you tackle those annoying tasks you've been putting off. Also, something that might help you get a better sleep. Apparently, if you want a positive outlook on life too, get a cat. There's a new study that found some interesting things on that. Our trivia challenge to do with a scary movie today. We'll have that at 7:10 and a chance to win a Moose FM swag bag if you guess the right answer. And Halloween costume forecasters have spoken, and apparently we're in for a very weird night this Halloween. I'll let you know what I mean by that later on in the show. And it takes two to get things going today. It's Rob Bass on

0: by Rob Bass, 94.1 Moose FM. And if you've been out there cleaning up the yard, bagging those leaves that have fallen, you might want to mark the calendar for this. The City of Elliott Lakes annual fall leaf pickup will be on Monday, November 16th this year. So that's the City of Elliott Lakes annual fall leaf pickup, Monday, November 16th. And a reminder that in order for your leaves to be picked up, make sure they're placed in a paper bag on your curb no later than 7:30 a.m. that morning. And only leaves will be collected. Other yard waste like large branches or scrap metal will not be collected. And for all your updates from the City of Elliott Lake, check out the City of Elliott Lake's Facebook page.
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0: At Elliott Lake, a mix of sun and clouds this morning and temperatures around 7. This afternoon, a mix of sun and clouds with a chance of showers and 14. Overnight, cloudy with a chance of showers and 5. And then Friday, mainly sunny and temperatures reaching a high of 14. Meanwhile, on the island, a mix of sun and clouds this morning and temperatures around 10. This afternoon, a mix of sun and clouds with a chance of showers and 14. Overnight, cloudy and 9. And then Friday, mainly sunny and temperatures reaching a high of 15.
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1: Good morning. I'm Ty Demera. A new survey finds more people across Canada are turning to community organizations for help putting food on the table, while the groups supporting them are struggling to keep up. More than 1,600 organizations were surveyed for Second Harvest State of Food Charity in Canada report, with 89% seeing an increase in demand for food over the past year. One in three has a wait list for support, while 35% have had to turn people away due to limited food or resources. Among those with the wait list, the average was 878 people. Officials say connecting surplus food with communities is one practical way to help strengthen organizations that support people. The town of Espanola says it's prepared a draft climate action and adaptation plan to help the community respond to climate change, protect infrastructure and natural assets, strengthen emergency preparedness, and reduce greenhouse gas emissions. According to the release, businesses, community members, and all interested parties are invited to a drop-in public open house to provide feedback on the draft. There will be two open houses, the first from 2 to 4 p.m., the second from 6 to 8 p.m. on Tuesday, October 20th at the Ringside Auditorium of the Espanola Regional Recreation Complex. The draft plan is available for public review in person at the town office or online on the town's website, espanola.ca. Back on September 16th, Dan Vanier, the owner of the Giant Tiger in Espanola, received the company's 2026 Trusted Store of the Community Award at their annual owner-manager meetings. He says he is honored, but adds that success would not be what it is without the support of his staff and the customers. He says the announcement came with a $2,000 cash award, which can be donated back to a charity or an organization in the community. Vanier says they plan to do something special with the funds and plans to release those details soon.
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1: At Elliott Lake, a mix of sun and clouds this morning and temperatures around 7. This afternoon, a mix of sun and clouds with a chance of showers and 14. Overnight, cloudy with a chance of showers and 5. And then Friday, mainly sunny and temperatures reaching a high of 14. Meanwhile, on the island, a mix of sun and clouds this morning and temperatures around 10. This afternoon, a mix of sun and clouds with a chance of showers and 14. Overnight, cloudy and 9. And then Friday, mainly sunny and temperatures reaching a high 15.
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0: by Rock and I, 94.1 Moose FM at Yahoo Health with some more helpful tips. We've been talking about these throughout the week. Some more tips now to help your life run a little more smoothly. So another one they got is they recommend try scheduling what they call a scary hour. So that's 1 hour dedicated to tackling those annoying tasks you've been putting off. And then content creator Janine Malone recommends using the time for things like filing expenses or returning that shirt you bought 3 weeks ago or finally booking that dentist appointment. So I see now why they're calling it the scary hour. It says here too that letting these chores pile up creates mental clutter and stress. If you get them done, though, it can boost your sense of accomplishment, prevent late fees, and free up your brain a lot. And then when the scary hour's over, reward yourself with maybe some social media time, a treat, or whatever makes adulting slightly less, well, scary, I guess. I think my scary hour, though, would be so scary that I'd need a 14-hour reward hour to get over it.
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0: Missing You by John Waite on Algoma Manitoulin's Biggest Variety, 94.1 Moose FM. And coming up here at 7:10 this morning, we'll have another trivia challenge question for you, and we'll have a little sound clip from a scary movie you'll have to identify. So our trivia challenge question today at 7:10, you'll have a chance to win a Moose FM swag bag in that as well, and tomorrow we'll announce the winner. But yeah, a bit of a different trivia question. We got Halloween at the end of the month, and a lot of people watching scary movies this time of year. So we'll play a clip from one of those, one of the most famous horror movies, and we'll see if you recognize it. Stay tuned for that at 7:10.
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0: At Elliott Lake, a mix of sun and clouds this morning and temperatures around 7. This afternoon, a mix of sun and clouds with a chance of showers and 14. Overnight, cloudy with a chance of showers and 5. And then Friday, mainly sunny and temperatures reaching a high of 14. Meanwhile, on the island, a mix of sun and clouds this morning and temperatures around 10. This afternoon, a mix of sun and clouds with a chance of showers and 14. Overnight, cloudy and 9. And then Friday, mainly sunny and temperatures reaching a high of 15.
10: 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The Moose, Algoma Manitoulin's biggest variety.

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1: Good morning. I'm Ty Demera. A new survey finds more people across Canada are turning to community organizations for help putting food on the table, while the groups supporting them are struggling to keep up. More than 1,600 organizations were surveyed for Second Harvest State of Food Charity in Canada report, with 89% seeing an increase in demand for food over the past year. One in three has a wait list for support, while 35% have had to turn people away due to limited food or resources. Among those with the wait list, the average was 878 people. Officials say connecting surplus food with communities is one practical way to help strengthen organizations that support people. The town of Espanola says it's prepared a draft climate action and adaptation plan to help the community respond to climate change, protect infrastructure and natural assets, strengthen emergency preparedness, and reduce greenhouse gas emissions. According to the release, businesses, community members, and all interested parties are invited to a drop-in public open house to provide feedback on the draft. There will be two open houses, the first from 2 to 4 p.m., the second from 6 to 8 p.m. on Tuesday, October 20th at the Ringside Auditorium of the Espanola Regional Recreation Complex. The draft plan is available for public review in person at the town office or online on the town's website, espanola.ca. Back on September 16th, Dan Vanier, the owner of the Giant Tiger in Espanola, received the company's 2026 Trusted Store of the Community Award at their annual owner-manager meetings. He says he is honored, but adds that success would not be what it is without the support of his staff and the customers. He says the announcement came with a $2,000 cash award, which can be donated back to a charity or an organization in the community. Vanier says they plan to do something special with the funds and

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0: In sports, two Canadian teams were in action in the NHL last night. The Edmonton Oilers used a 5-goal second period to beat the Anaheim Ducks 5-2, while Kyle Connor scored his 5th goal of the season with 1 minute left in regulation to lift the Winnipeg Jets to a 3-2 victory over the Colorado Avalanche. And in MLB Divisional Series action last night, the Tampa Bay Rays beat the New York Yankees 4-3 for a 3-game sweep of their AL Division Series. The Los Angeles Dodgers advanced to the National League Championship Series with a 4-1 victory over the Atlanta Braves. The Milwaukee Brewers defeated the San Diego Padres 3-1 to win the series in advance to face the Dodgers. And the Cleveland Guardians avoided a sweep in their series against the Chicago White Sox with a 9-3 victory.
2: Moose weather for Algoma, Manitoulin.
0: At Elliott Lake, a mix of sun and clouds this morning and temperatures around 7. This afternoon, a mix of sun and clouds with a chance of showers and 14. Overnight, cloudy with a chance of showers and 5. And then Friday, mainly sunny and temperatures reaching a high of 14. Meanwhile, on the island, a mix of sun and clouds this morning and temperatures around 10. This afternoon, a mix of sun and clouds with a chance of showers and 14. Overnight, cloudy and 9. And then Friday, mainly sunny and temperatures reaching a high 15.
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0: Better to be loved. 94.1 and 98.7 Moose FM, Algoma Manitoulin's biggest variety. And got an audio clip here from one of the most famous scary movies or horror movies. And for this trivia question today, our trivia challenge question, you'll have to guess what movie it's from.
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0: All right, so let's play this clip from a famous classic horror movie. They're saying that they're here, just in case you couldn't hear that one. They're here. It's a classic movie line from which 1982 horror film? We'll play it one more time.
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0: Okay, so for a chance to win a Moose FM swag bag that tomorrow we'll announce the winner of, you got to guess what movie that came from. It's a movie line, a classic horror film from 1982. 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

0: Hosted by Fifi Dobson, 94.1 and 98.7 Moose FM. And speaking of ghosts, you might want to decorate with some ghosts on your property this year in Elliott Lake for a chance to win the Spooktacular Decorating Contest. 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The deadline to enter is October 22nd, and then the winner's announced October 30th.
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8: In Elliott Lake, a mix of sun and clouds this morning and temperatures around 7. This afternoon, a mix of sun and clouds with a chance of showers and 14. Overnight, cloudy with a chance of showers and 5. And then Friday, mainly sunny and temperatures reaching a high of 14. Meanwhile, on the island, a mix of sun and clouds this morning and temperatures around 10. This afternoon, a mix of sun and clouds with a chance of showers and 14. Overnight, cloudy and 9. And then Friday, mainly sunny and temperatures reaching a high 15.
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1: Good morning. I'm Ty Demera. A new survey finds more people across Canada are turning to community organizations for help putting food on the table, while the groups supporting them are struggling to keep up. More than 1,600 organizations were surveyed for Second Harvest State of Food Charity in Canada report, with 89% seeing an increase in demand for food over the past year. One in three has a wait list for support, while 35% have had to turn people away due to limited food or resources. Among those with the wait list, the average was 878 people. Officials say connecting surplus food with communities is one practical way to help strengthen organizations that support people. The town of Espanola says it's prepared a draft climate action and adaptation plan to help the community respond to climate change, protect infrastructure and natural assets, strengthen emergency preparedness, and reduce greenhouse gas emissions. According to the release, businesses, community members, and all interested parties are invited to a drop-in public open house to provide feedback on the draft. There will be two open houses, the first from 2 to 4 p.m., the second from 6 to 8 p.m. on Tuesday, October 20th at the Ringside Auditorium of the Espanola Regional Recreation Complex. The draft plan is available for public review in person at the town office or online on the town's website, espanola.ca. Back on September 16th, Dan Vanier, the owner of the Giant Tiger in Espanola, received the company's 2026 Trusted Store of the Community Award at their annual owner-manager meetings. He says he is honored, but adds that success would not be what it is without the support of his staff and the customers. He says the announcement came with a $2,000 cash award, which can be donated back to a charity or an organization in the community. Vanier says they plan to do something special with the funds and plans to release those details soon.
2: Sign up for daily and weekly news alerts
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1: In sports, two Canadian teams were in action in the NHL last night. The Edmonton Oilers used a 5-goal second period to beat the Anaheim Ducks 5-2, while Kyle Connor scored his 5th goal of the season with 1 minute left in regulation to lift the Winnipeg Jets to a 3-2 victory over the Colorado Avalanche. And in MLB divisional series action last night, the Tampa Bay Rays beat the New York Yankees 4-3 for a 3-game sweep of their AL division series. The Los Angeles Dodgers advanced to the National League Championship Series with a 4-1 victory over the Atlanta Braves. The Milwaukee Brewers defeated the San Diego Padres 3-1 to win the series in advance to face the Dodgers, and the Cleveland Guardians avoided a sweep in their series against the Chicago White Sox with a 9-3 victory.
0: Moose weather for Algoma, Manitoulin.
1: At Elliott Lake, a mix of sun and clouds this morning and temperatures around 7. This afternoon, a mix of sun and clouds with a chance of showers and 14. Overnight, cloudy with a chance of showers and 5. And then Friday, mainly sunny and temperatures reaching a high of 14. Meanwhile, on the island, a mix of sun and clouds this morning and temperatures around 10. This afternoon, a mix of sun and clouds with a chance of showers and 14. Overnight, cloudy and 9. And then Friday, mainly sunny and temperatures reaching a high 15.
8: In the fall, the leaves change color and fall to the ground. It's like Mother Nature's version of a mic drop.
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0: 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And if you want to have a positive outlook on life, apparently you just got to get a cat. So this from a new study of 93 countries, and they found that the nations with more cats, they tend to report higher levels of happiness. And then there was also previous studies that have shown that pets decrease loneliness and foster emotional bonds that help with mood swings. Only catch to this one, though, I think, is, you know, they say more cats equals more happiness. I'll just say that might be the case until it's time to scoop the litter box.
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ZZ Top on Algoma Manitoulin's biggest variety, 94.1 Moose FM. And this was great news a couple days ago, so just wanted to mention this again. We got public skating back at Rogers Arena in Elia Lake. The city of Elia Lake posted on their Facebook page that they're delighted to welcome back public skating at Rogers Arena. The first session this Saturday from 12:45 p.m. to 1:45 p.m. Pricing and more details and all your updates from the city of Elia Lake available.

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8: At Elliott Lake, a mix of sun and clouds this morning and temperatures around 7. This afternoon, a mix of sun and clouds with a chance of showers and 14. Overnight, cloudy with a chance of showers and 5. And then Friday, mainly sunny and temperatures reaching a high of 14. Meanwhile, on the island, a mix of sun and clouds this morning and temperatures around 10. This afternoon, a mix of sun and clouds with a chance of showers and 14. Overnight, cloudy and 9. And then Friday, mainly sunny and temperatures reaching a high 15.
9: 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CKNR is Moose FM. 94.1 in the Algoma region and on Manitoulin Island. And 98.7 in Elliott Lake. The Moose. Algoma, Manitoulin's biggest variety.

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1: Good morning. I'm Ty Demera. A new survey finds more people across Canada are turning to community organizations for help putting food on the table, while the groups supporting them are struggling to keep up. More than 1,600 organizations were surveyed for Second Harvest State of Food Charity in Canada report, with 89% seeing an increase in demand for food over the past year. One in three has a wait list for support, while 35% have had to turn people away due to limited food or resources. Among those with the wait list, the average was 878 people. Officials say connecting surplus food with communities is one practical way to help strengthen organizations that support people. The town of Espanola says it's prepared a draft climate action and adaptation plan to help the community respond to climate change, protect infrastructure and natural assets, strengthen emergency preparedness, and reduce greenhouse gas emissions. According to the release, businesses, community members, and all interested parties are invited to a drop-in public open house to provide feedback on the draft. There will be two open houses, the first from 2 to 4 p.m., the second from 6 to 8 p.m. on Tuesday, October 20th at the Ringside Auditorium of the Espanola Regional Recreation Complex. The draft plan is available for public review in person at the town office or online on the town's website, espanola.ca. Back on September 16th, Dan Vanier, the owner of the Giant Tiger in Espanola, received the company's 2026 Trusted Store of the Community Award at their annual owner-manager meetings. He says he is honored, but adds that success would not be what it is without the support of his staff and the customers. He says the announcement came with a $2,000 cash award, which can be donated back to a charity or an organization in the community. Vanier says they plan to do something special with the funds and plans to release those details soon.
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1: In sports, two Canadian teams were in action in the NHL last night. The Edmonton Oilers used a 5-goal second period to beat the Anaheim Ducks 5-2, while Kyle Connor scored his 5th goal of the season with 1 minute left in regulation to lift the Winnipeg Jets to a 3-2 victory over the Colorado Avalanche. And in MLB Divisional Series action last night, the Tampa Bay Rays beat the New York Yankees 4-3 for a 3-game sweep of their AL Division Series. The Los Angeles Dodgers advanced to the National League Championship Series with a 4-1 victory over the Atlanta Braves. The Milwaukee Brewers defeated the San Diego Padres 3-1 to win the series in advance to face the Dodgers, and the Cleveland Guardians avoided a sweep in their series against the Chicago White Sox with a 9-3 victory.
0: Moose weather for Algoma, Manitoulin.
1: At Elliott Lake, a mix of sun and clouds this morning and temperatures around 7. This afternoon, a mix of sun and clouds with a chance of showers and 14. Overnight, cloudy with a chance of showers and 5. And then Friday, mainly sunny and temperatures reaching a high of 14. Meanwhile, on the island, a mix of sun and clouds this morning and temperatures around 10. This afternoon, a mix of sun and clouds with a chance of showers and 14. Overnight, cloudy and 9. And then Friday, mainly sunny and temperatures reaching a high 15.

0: Moon on the cans in that one. One of the best drummers ever. It's My Generation by The Who. And you got it tuned in to 94.1 Moose FM. And back to today's trivia challenge question. Before we reveal the answer to it around 9:10, still can get a guess in before then and get the right answer for a chance to win a Moose FM swag bag. Tomorrow we draw the winner. And we took an audio clip from a scary movie today. We got earlier this week, we had some trivia about candy. And now I'm talking scary movies for our trivia challenge with Halloween coming up at the end of the month. And let's play this audio clip again, because for today's question, we want you to guess what movie this is from.
1: They're here.
0: So pretty creepy. That one from a 1982 classic horror film. One more time. I don't think it can get spookier than that, but yeah, classic scene in this movie. What movie is it? Take a guess on our Facebook page where we posted this question, or call or text 705-848-2567 for a chance.

0: 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And this is awesome to see over on our text line. 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We appreciate the dedication, by the way, Jesse. 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
0: At Elliott Lake, a mix of sun and clouds this morning and temperatures around 7. This afternoon, a mix of sun and clouds with a chance of showers and 14. Overnight, cloudy with a chance of showers and 5. And then Friday, mainly sunny and temperatures reaching a high of 14. Meanwhile, on the island, a mix of sun and clouds this morning and temperatures around 10. This afternoon, a mix of sun and clouds with a chance of showers and 14. Overnight, cloudy and 9. And then Friday, mainly sunny and temperatures reaching a high 15.
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1: Good morning. I'm Ty Demera. A new survey finds more people across Canada are turning to community organizations for help putting food on the table, while the groups supporting them are struggling to keep up. More than 1,600 organizations were surveyed for Second Harvest State of Food Charity in Canada report, with 89% seeing an increase in demand for food over the past year. One in three has a wait list for support, while 35% have had to turn people away due to limited food or resources. Among those with the wait list, the average was 878 people. Officials say connecting surplus food with communities is one practical way to help strengthen organizations that support people. The town of Espanola says it's prepared a draft climate action and adaptation plan to help the community respond to climate change, protect infrastructure and natural assets, strengthen emergency preparedness, and reduce greenhouse gas emissions. According to the release, businesses, community members, and all interested parties are invited to a drop-in public open house to provide feedback on the draft. There will be two open houses, the first from 2 to 4 p.m., the second from 6 to 8 p.m. on Tuesday, October 20th at the Ringside Auditorium of the Espanola Regional Recreation Complex. The draft plan is available for public review in person at the town office or online on the town's website, espanola.ca. Back on September 16th, Dan Vanier, the owner of the Giant Tiger in Espanola, received the company's 2026 Trusted Store of the Community Award at their annual owner-manager meetings. He says he is honored, but adds that success would not be what it is without the support of his staff and the customers. He says the announcement came with a $2,000 cash award, which can be donated back to a charity or an organization in the community. Vanier says they plan to do something special with the funds and plans to release those details soon.
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1: In sports, two Canadian teams were in action in the NHL last night. The Edmonton Oilers used a 5-goal second period to beat the Anaheim Ducks 5-2, while Kyle Connor scored his 5th goal of the season with 1 minute left in regulation to lift the Winnipeg Jets to a 3-2 victory over the Colorado Avalanche. And in MLB Divisional Series action last night, the Tampa Bay Rays beat the New York Yankees 4-3 for a 3-game sweep of their AL Division Series. The Los Angeles Dodgers advanced to the National League Championship Series with a 4-1 victory over the Atlanta Braves. The Milwaukee Brewers defeated the San Diego Padres 3-1 to win the series in advance to face the Dodgers. And the Cleveland Guardians avoided a sweep in their series against the Chicago White Sox with a 9-3 victory.
0: Moose weather for Algoma, Manitoulin.
1: At Elliott Lake, a mix of sun and clouds this morning and temperatures around 7. This afternoon, a mix of sun and clouds with a chance of showers and 14. Overnight, cloudy with a chance of showers and 5. And then Friday, mainly sunny and temperatures reaching a high of 14. Meanwhile, on the island, a mix of sun and clouds this morning and temperatures around 10. This afternoon, a mix of sun and clouds with a chance of showers and 14. Overnight, cloudy and 9. And then Friday, mainly sunny and temperatures reaching a high 15.
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0: Hold the Line by Toto on Algoma Manitoulin's Biggest Variety. 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

0: Get Ready by Rare Earth on Algoma, Manitoulin's biggest variety, 94.1 Moose FM. And the Halloween costume forecasters have spoken, and apparently we're in for a very weird night this Halloween. A Spirit Halloween, North America's largest Halloween retailer, has released its 2026 costume trend report. So this based on spending the year tracking movies, gaming, social media, nostalgia, and whatever else it is that people are obsessing over these days. And among the big predictions, they figure that along with Toy Story favorites like Woody, Buzz, Jessie, and Slinky Dog, Y2K fashion is making a comeback because apparently we haven't suffered enough of that. The other trends include Greek mythology inspired by the Odyssey, internet horror, slashers, Fortnite, Halo, and the creepy backrooms phenomenon. That was quite a strange movie if you saw that one. And yeah, basically Halloween's going to be a pop culture costume buffet this year. But I think we all know that the real Halloween horror is running into someone wearing the exact same costume as you.
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0: And Elliott Lake, a mix of sun and clouds this morning and temperatures around 7. This afternoon, a mix of sun and clouds with a chance of showers and 14. Overnight, cloudy with a chance of showers and 5. And then Friday, mainly sunny and temperatures reaching a high of 14. Meanwhile, on the island, a mix of sun and clouds this morning and temperatures around 10. This afternoon, a mix of sun and clouds with a chance of showers and 14. Overnight, cloudy and 9. And then Friday, mainly sunny and temperatures reaching a high 15.
10: 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The Moose, Algoma, Manitoulin's biggest variety.

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1: Good morning. I'm Ty Demera. A new survey finds more people across Canada are turning to community organizations for help putting food on the table, while the groups supporting them are struggling to keep up. More than 1,600 organizations were surveyed for Second Harvest State of Food Charity in Canada report, with 89% seeing an increase in demand for food over the past year. One in three has a wait list for support, while 35% have had to turn people away due to limited food or resources. Among those with the wait list, the average was 878 people. Officials say connecting surplus food with communities is one practice.

0: company's 2026 Trusted Store of the Community Award at their annual owner-manager meetings. He says he is honored, but adds that success would not be what it is without the support of his staff and the customers. He says the announcement came with a $2,000 cash award, which can be donated back to a charity or an organization in the community. Vanier says they plan to do something special with the funds and plans to release those details soon.
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0: In sports, two Canadian teams were in action in the NHL last night. The Edmonton Oilers used a 5-goal second period to beat the Anaheim Ducks 5-2, while Kyle Connor scored his 5th goal of the season with 1 minute left in regulation to lift the Winnipeg Jets to a 3-2 victory over the Colorado Avalanche. And in MLB Divisional Series action last night, the Tampa Bay Rays beat the New York Yankees 4-3 for a 3-game sweep of their AL Division Series. The Los Angeles Dodgers advanced to the National League Championship Series with a 4-1 victory over the Atlanta Braves. The Milwaukee Brewers defeated the San Diego Padres 3-1 to win the series in advance to face the Dodgers. And the Cleveland Guardians avoided a sweep in their series against the Chicago White Sox with a 9-3 victory.
3: Moose weather for Algoma, Manitoulin.
0: In Elliott Lake, a mix of sun and clouds this morning and temperatures around 7. This afternoon, a mix of sun and clouds with a chance of showers and 14. Overnight, cloudy with a chance of showers and 5. And then Friday, mainly sunny and temperatures reaching a high of 14. Meanwhile, on the island, a mix of sun and clouds this morning and temperatures around 10. This afternoon, a mix of sun and clouds with a chance of showers and 14. Overnight, cloudy and 9. And then Friday, mainly sunny and temperatures reaching a high 15.
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0: Goodbye Stranger on Algoma Manitoulin's Biggest Variety. And for this Moose Impossible Trivia Challenge question today, we had an audio clip we played from a classic horror movie from 1982. So we asked you, what movie is this from? An iconic scene if you've seen this movie, and the answer, we'll reveal it now. If you got it right, you'll have a chance to win a Moose FM swag bag when we draw the winner tomorrow. And the answer we were looking for was Poltergeist. So this audio clip,
1: here.
0: You'll definitely remember that one if you've seen the movie Poltergeist. That was the answer we were looking for. And Poltergeist, looked up the definition for that word. It's a ghost or other supernatural being supposedly responsible for physical disturbances such as loud noises and objects thrown around. Lots of that in that movie. So a bit earlier when we asked you the trivia question around 7:10, I guess it was, we played the song Ghost by Fefe Dobson. Let's go with another ghostly track now, the Rolling Stones, Living in a Ghost Town.
2: Whoa.

It's Ice by Foreigner on Algoma Manitoulin's Biggest Variety. And speaking of being cold as ice, they got the ice cold over at Rogers Arena in Elliott Lake, and public skating's back this weekend. So the first public skating session in Elliott Lake held Saturday at 12:45 to 1:45 p.m. Kids can skate for under $5, students for around $6, seniors around $6 as well, adults under $8, and then you can bring the whole family for $17.98, so basically $18 to get the whole family in there skating around. It's public skating back at Rogers Arena in Elliott Lake. Check out the brand new arena, new and improved. Again, the first public skating session will be held this Saturday from 12:45 to 1:45 p.m.

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9: And Elliott Lake, a mix of sun and clouds this morning and temperatures around 7. This afternoon, a mix of sun and clouds with a chance of showers and 14. Overnight, cloudy with a chance of showers and 5. And then Friday, mainly sunny and temperatures reaching a high of 14. Meanwhile, on the island, a mix of sun and clouds this morning and temperatures around 10. This afternoon, a mix of sun and clouds with a chance of showers and 14. Overnight, cloudy and 9. And then Friday, mainly sunny and temperatures reaching a high of 15.
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0: Bob Marley and the Wailers, 94.1 Moose FM. I'm not sure what to make for dinner tonight. I guess today's National Pierogi Day, so maybe that's an option. A kind of an unofficial food observance held every October 8th. Reading about it, it says the holiday's commonly attributed to Mrs. T's Pierogies, which was established back in 2008 to commemorate its founder's first grocery store pierogi sale on October 8th, 1952. And here's some fun ways you might want to celebrate Pierogi Day. You could have a pierogi feast, of course. I know I like to put a little bit of bacon and some onions into mine and then dip them into sour cream. Probably my favorite way to enjoy pierogies. You could make some pierogies from scratch and kind of turn it into an assembly line where one person rolls, one cuts, one fills, one crimps, one boils, and one mysteriously eats the rejects. Or share the love, you know, make a batch for a neighbor, friend, co-worker, or someone who could use a little dumpling happiness. Lots of ways to celebrate National Pierogi Day, which apparently that's today.
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0: on 94.1 Moose FM. And earlier today with our trivia challenge, we were talking about a scary movie. It was Poltergeist we were talking about. And then earlier in the week, we were talking about some Halloween candy, and also to do with this whole Halloween theme we got going on. Don't forget about the Spooktacular Decorating Contest in Elliott Lake. A registration for that's now open, so put your spooky decorating skills to the test. 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
4: Moose weather for Algoma, Manitoulin.
5: And Elliott Lake, a mix of sun and clouds this morning and temperatures around 7. This afternoon, a mix of sun and clouds with a chance of showers and 14. Overnight, cloudy with a chance of showers and 5. And then Friday, mainly sunny and temperatures reaching a high of 14. Meanwhile, on the island, a mix of sun and clouds this morning and temperatures around 10. This afternoon, a mix of sun and clouds with a chance of showers and 14. Overnight, cloudy and 9. And then Friday, mainly sunny and temperatures reaching a high of 15.
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2: Moose weather for Algoma, Manitoulin.
12: In Elliott Lake, a mix of sun and clouds with temperatures reaching a high 14 today. Overnight, mostly cloudy with a chance of showers and 5. And then Friday, mainly sunny and temperatures reaching a high 15. Meanwhile, on the island, a mix of sun and clouds today with temperatures reaching a high 14 this afternoon. Overnight, mainly cloudy with a chance of showers and 9. And then Friday, mainly sunny and temperatures reaching a high 14.
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2: Moose weather for Algoma, Manitoulin.
3: Sedalia Lake, a mix of sun and clouds with temperatures reaching a high 14 today. Overnight, mostly cloudy with a chance of showers in 5. And then Friday, mainly sunny and temperatures reaching a high 15. Meanwhile, on the island, a mix of sun and clouds today with temperatures reaching a high 14 this afternoon. Overnight, mainly cloudy with a chance of showers in 9. And then Friday, mainly sunny and temperatures reaching a high 14.
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5: In Elliott Lake, a mix of sun and clouds with temperatures reaching a high 14 today. Overnight, mostly cloudy with a chance of showers and 5. And then Friday, mainly sunny and temperatures reaching a high 15. Meanwhile, on the island, a mix of sun and clouds today with temperatures reaching a high 14 this afternoon. Overnight, mainly cloudy with a chance of showers and 9. And then Friday, mainly sunny and temperatures reaching a high 14.
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1: Moose weather for Algoma, Manitoulin.
8: In Elliott Lake, a mix of sun and clouds with temperatures reaching a high 14 today. Overnight, mostly cloudy with a chance of showers in 5. And then Friday, mainly sunny and temperatures reaching a high 15. Meanwhile, on the island, a mix of sun and clouds today with temperatures reaching a high 14 this afternoon. Overnight, mainly cloudy with a chance of showers at 9. And then Friday, mainly sunny and temperatures reaching a high 14.
9: 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The Moose. Algoma, Manitoulin's biggest variety.

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1: Good afternoon. I'm Ty Deborah. A new survey finds more people across Canada are turning to community organizations for help putting food on the table, while the groups supporting them are struggling to keep up. More than 1,600 organizations were surveyed for Second Harvest State of Food Charity in Canada report, with 89% seeing an increase in demand for food over the past year. One in three has a wait list for support, while 35% have had to turn people away due to limited food or resources. Among those with the wait list, the average was 878 people. Officials say connecting surplus food with communities is one practical way to help strengthen organizations that support people. The town of Espanola says it's prepared a draft climate action and adaptation plan to help the community respond to climate change, protect infrastructure and natural assets, strengthen emergency preparedness, and reduce greenhouse gas emissions. According to the release, businesses, community members, and all interested parties are invited to a drop-in public open house to provide feedback on the draft. There will be two open houses, the first from 2 to 4 p.m., the second from 6 to 8 p.m. on Tuesday, October 20th at the Ringside Auditorium.

0: 5-goal second period to beat the Anaheim Ducks 5-2, while Kyle Connor scored his 5th goal of the season with 1 minute left in regulation to lift the Winnipeg Jets to a 3-2 victory over the Colorado Avalanche. And in MLB Divisional Series action last night, the Tampa Bay Rays beat the New York Yankees 4-3 for a 3-game sweep of their AL Division Series. The Los Angeles Dodgers advanced to the National League Championship Series with a 4-1 victory over the Atlanta Braves. The Milwaukee Brewers defeated the San Diego Padres 3-1 to win the series in advance to face the Dodgers. And the Cleveland Guardians avoided a sweep in their series against the Chicago White Sox with a 9-3 victory.
1: Moose weather for Algoma, Manitoulin.
0: In Elliott Lake, a mix of sun and clouds with temperatures reaching a high 14 today. Overnight, mostly cloudy with a chance of showers in 5. And then Friday, mainly sunny and temperatures reaching a high 15. Meanwhile, on the island, a mix of sun and clouds today with temperatures reaching a high 14 this afternoon. Overnight, mainly cloudy with a chance of showers in 9. And then Friday, mainly sunny and temperatures reaching a high 14.
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6: In Elliott Lake, a mix of sun and clouds with temperatures reaching a high 14 today. Overnight, mostly cloudy with a chance of showers and 5. And then Friday, mainly sunny and temperatures reaching a high 15. Meanwhile, on the island, a mix of sun and clouds today with temperatures reaching a high 14 this afternoon. Overnight, mainly cloudy with a chance of showers and 9. And then Friday, mainly sunny and temperatures reaching a high 14.
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2: 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Algoma, Manitoulin's biggest variety.
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10: Adelia Lake, a mix of sun and clouds with temperatures reaching a high 14 today. Overnight, mostly cloudy with a chance of showers and 5. And then Friday, mainly sunny and temperatures reaching a high 15. Meanwhile, on the island, a mix of sun and clouds today with temperatures reaching a high 14 this afternoon. Overnight, mainly cloudy with a chance of showers and 9. And then Friday, mainly sunny and temperatures reaching a high 14.
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7: Moose weather for Algoma, Manitoulin.
8: Adelia Lake, a mix of sun and clouds with temperatures reaching a high 14 today. Overnight, mostly cloudy with a chance of showers and 5. And then Friday, mainly sunny and temperatures reaching a high 15. Meanwhile, on the island, a mix of sun and clouds today with temperatures reaching a high 14 this afternoon. Overnight, mainly cloudy with a chance of showers and 9. And then Friday, mainly sunny and temperatures reaching a high 14.
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3: In Elliott Lake, a mix of sun and clouds with temperatures reaching a high 14 today. Overnight, mostly cloudy with a chance of showers and 5. And then Friday, mainly sunny and temperatures reaching a high 15. Meanwhile, on the island, a mix of sun and clouds today with temperatures reaching a high 14 this afternoon. Overnight, mainly cloudy with a chance of showers and 9. And then Friday, mainly sunny and temperatures reaching a high 14.
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15: In Elliott Lake, a mix of sun and clouds with temperatures reaching a high 14 today. Overnight, mostly cloudy with a chance of showers and 5. And then Friday, mainly sunny and temperatures reaching a high 15. Meanwhile, on the island, a mix of sun and clouds today with temperatures reaching a high 14 this afternoon. Overnight, mainly cloudy with a chance of showers and 9. And then Friday, mainly sunny and temperatures reaching a high 14.
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3: Moose weather for Algoma, Manitoulin.
7: Adelia Lake, a mix of sun and clouds with temperatures reaching a high 14 today. Overnight, mostly cloudy with a chance of showers and 5. And then Friday, mainly sunny and temperatures reaching a high 15. Meanwhile, on the island, a mix of sun and clouds today with temperatures reaching a high 14 this afternoon. Overnight, mainly cloudy with a chance of showers and 9. And then Friday, mainly sunny and temperatures reaching a high 14.
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6: Moose weather for Algoma, Manitoulin.
7: Adelia Lake, a mix of sun and clouds with temperatures reaching a high 14 today. Overnight, mostly cloudy with a chance of showers and 5. And then Friday, mainly sunny and temperatures reaching a high 15. Meanwhile, on the island, a mix of sun and clouds today with temperatures reaching a high 14 this afternoon. Overnight, mainly cloudy with a chance of showers and 9. And then Friday, mainly sunny and temperatures reaching a high 14.
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2: Moose weather for Algoma, Manitoulin.
10: In Elliott Lake, a mix of sun and clouds with temperatures reaching a high 14 today. Overnight, mostly cloudy with a chance of showers and 5. And then Friday, mainly sunny and temperatures reaching a high 15. Meanwhile, on the island, a mix of sun and clouds today with temperatures reaching a high 14 this afternoon. Overnight, mainly cloudy with a chance of showers and 9. And then Friday, mainly sunny and temperatures reaching a high 14.
11: 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CKNR is Moose FM. 94.1 in the Algoma region and on Manitoulin Island. And 98.7 in Elliott Lake. The Moose, Algoma, Manitoulin's biggest variety.

When I walk on by, girls be looking like Debbie Fly. I pick to the beat, walking down the street in my new the freak, yeah. This is how I roll, animal print pants out control. It's Red Bull with the

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1: Good afternoon. I am Mauricio Prado. A new survey finds more people across Canada are turning to community organizations for help, putting food on the table, while the groups supporting them are struggling to keep up. More than 1,600 organizations were surveyed for the Second Harvest State of Food Charity in Canada report, with 89% seeing an increase in demand for food over the past year. One in three has wait lists for support, while 35% have had to turn people away due to limited food and resources. Among those with a wait list, the average was 878 people. Officials say connecting surplus food with communities is one practical way to help strengthen organizations that support people. The Algoma District Services Administration Board has launched a survey focused on housing and homelessness across the Algoma District. According to the release, the board is working on the 2026-2036 Housing and Homelessness Plan, which will provide a long-term strategic framework to set priorities over the next decade, so the public's input is crucial. They will also be hosting community engagement meetings at the end of the month in Blind River, Elliott Lake, and Wawa, as well as one virtual town hall. For more information or to take part in the survey, visit our websites for the link. Espanola Regional Hospital and Health Center CEO Martin Lees, former CEO Jane Battistelli, and retired RN Nancy Lacasse visited Espanola High School yesterday to introduce a new volunteer program designed to connect students with opportunities inside the healthcare system. According to the release, the trio met with the school's student parliament, who will help bring the message back to the broader student body. The new volunteer program also offers students the opportunity to earn volunteer hours and build their resumes. Over the coming months, hospital staff plan to engage community groups, organizations, and residents as it continues to build a sustainable volunteer program.
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2: In sports, five Canadian teams are on the ice on a 10-game night in the NHL. 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
0: Moose weather for Algoma, Manitoulin.
2: Cloudy, chance of showers and a low of +4 tonight. Sun and cloud tomorrow with a high of 12. On the island, partly cloudy, chance of showers and a low of 8 tonight. Mix of sun and cloud tomorrow with a high of 15.
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8: Moose weather for Algoma, Manitoulin.
9: Cloudy, chance of showers and a low of +4 tonight. Sun and cloud tomorrow with a high of 12. On the island, partly cloudy, chance of showers and a low of 8 tonight. Mix of sun and cloud tomorrow with a high of 15.
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9: Moose weather for Algoma Manitoulin.
10: Cloudy, chance of showers and a low of plus 4 tonight. Sun and cloud tomorrow with a high of 12. On the island, partly cloudy, chance of showers and a low of 8 tonight. Mix of sun and cloud tomorrow with a high of 15.
11: 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The Moose, Algoma Manitoulin's biggest variety.

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1: Good afternoon, I am Mauricio Prado. A new survey finds more people across Canada are turning to community organizations for help putting food on the table, while the groups supporting them are struggling to keep up. More than 1,600 organizations were surveyed for the Second Harvest State of Food Charity in Canada report, with 89% seeing an increase in demand for food over the past year. One in three has waitlists for support, while 35% have had to turn people away due to limited food and resources. Among those with a waitlist, the average was 878 people. Officials say connecting surplus food with communities is one practical way to help strengthen organizations that support people. The Algoma District Services Administration Board has launched a survey focused on housing and homelessness across the Algoma District. According to the release, the board is working on the 2026-2036 Housing and Homelessness Plan, which will provide a long-term strategic framework to set priorities over the next decade, so the public's input is crucial. They will also be hosting community engagement meetings at the end of the month in Blind River, Elliott Lake, and Wawa, as well as one virtual town hall. For more information or to take part in the survey, visit our websites for the link. Espanola Regional Hospital and Health Center CEO Martin Lees, former CEO Jane Battistelli, and retired RN Nancy Lacasse visited Espanola High School yesterday to introduce a new volunteer program designed to connect students with opportunities inside the healthcare system. According to the release, the trio met with the school's student parliament, who will help bring the message back to the broader student body. The new volunteer program also offers students the opportunity to earn volunteer hours and build their resumes. Over the coming months, hospital staff plan to engage community groups, organizations, and residents as it continues to build a sustainable volunteer program.
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2: In sports, five Canadian teams are on the ice on a 10-game night in the NHL. That includes Montreal hosting Nashville, Ottawa entertaining Philadelphia, and Toronto traveling to Vegas. And in the NFL tonight, Tampa Bay plays Dallas.
0: Moose weather for Algoma, Manitoulin.
2: Cloudy, chance of showers and a low of +4 tonight. Sun and cloud tomorrow with a high of 12. On the island, partly cloudy, chance of showers and a low of 8 tonight. Mix of sun and cloud tomorrow with a high of 15.
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11: Cloudy, chance of showers and a low of +4 tonight. Sun and cloud tomorrow with a high of 12. On the island, partly cloudy, chance of showers and a low of 8 tonight. Mix of sun and cloud tomorrow with a high of 15.
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0: Moose weather for Algoma, Manitoulin.
4: Cloudy, chance of showers and a low of plus 4 tonight. Sun and cloud tomorrow with a high of 12. On the island, partly cloudy, chance of showers and a low of 8 tonight. Mix of sun and cloud tomorrow with a high of 15.
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8: Cloudy, chance of showers and a low of plus 4 tonight. Sun and cloud tomorrow with a high of 12. On the island, partly cloudy, chance of showers and a low of 8 tonight. Mix of sun and cloud tomorrow with a high of 15.
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12: Cloudy, chance of showers and a low of plus 4 tonight. Sun and cloud tomorrow with a high of 12. On the island, partly cloudy, chance of showers and a low of 8 tonight. Mix of sun and cloud tomorrow with a high of 15.
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5: Moose weather for Algoma, Manitoulin.
6: Cloudy, chance of showers and a low of plus 4 tonight. Sun and cloud tomorrow with a high of 12. On the island, partly cloudy, chance of showers and a low of 8 tonight. Mix of sun and cloud tomorrow with a high of 15.
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1: Moose weather for Algoma, Manitoulin.
5: Cloudy, chance of showers and a low of plus 4 tonight. Sun and cloud tomorrow with a high of 12. On the island, partly cloudy, chance of showers and a low of 8 tonight. Mix of sun and cloud tomorrow with a high of 15.
6: 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The Moose, Algoma Manitoulin's biggest variety.